come and do to me anything you want to. 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

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Then the girl said,

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Maybe there we can find a good place to use our loving state of mind. I'm so tired of being without love, but oh, baby, oh, libidly. Never know what love's about, bo, away. Tito Puente, you can come in and blow now.

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1: Raise your right hand and repeat after me. I pledge allegiance to the flag and the United States of America and to the republic for which it stands, one nation, under God, indivisible, with liberty and justice for all. Congratulations, you're all now American citizens.

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1: Yeah, one sec. Wait. Hello.
2: Hi.
3: Where are you?
1: Home.
2: Oh, you're at home.
3: We're supposed to film a music video.
1: You know I can go.
4: I'm not going.
3: Okay. I will handle it.
4: Thank you.
1: By the way, thank you.
3: You.
5: What about me?
3: You're going to replace Maluma in a music video.
5: I've never been in a music video.
3: This is going to be fantastic.
5: Listen, I just drive and eat beef. That's it. That's all I do. I love Maluma. He always
3: I'll send you the details. You're going to do the whole thing. You're going to rock it like a rock star.
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0: Oh, there you are. 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
1: What?
0: It's all you, baby.